0: plus 80s and 90s throwbacks that'll have you singing along.
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0: This is totally ridiculous, Olivia. we'll stick around, we'll be doing that. Plus, I need to ask you about my daughter's imaginary friend. You're involved somehow, so find out all about that this Sunday from 8 here at 91.1 Hot FM.

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1: Nearly 40 years since He-Man was at the cinemas in Maroochydore. Well, it's back, baby, and we've got your tickets when you come back with us on Monday.
0: Oh, absolutely. It's going to be a whole heap of fun. 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
2: 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I dacked him while he

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0: 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We'll stick around. We'll be doing that. 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You're involved somehow. 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
2: Alright, what you got? 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